0: Yo, what's up sobat sore ceria? We are from SMAN Arjasa Jember and we're taking this radio station for today. Okay. I bring a little of my friends to here. Okay, say hi guys.
1: Hello sobat ceria. Good afternoon.
0: Okay guys. So, what we gonna discuss about?
2: Wait, before we're going to the topic, how about we share our feelings after school today?
0: Okay.
1: About me, guys, sobat ceria. After school, I feel tired because okay. I have many homework from my teacher. How about
2: that's
1: you guys?
2: True.
0: Yeah, that's true.
3: So you're doing your homework?
1: Yes.
0: Yeah.
2: Of course.
1: Yes, I doing the homework is at my home. How
2: yeah,
1: about
2: me
1: you
2: too,
1: guys?
2: Of course. Every students do that.
1: Yes.
0: But no, I'm not.
3: Actually, I doing my homework at school.
2: Oh. Wait, you guys do it at school, not home?
0: Yeah,
3: because we have many activities in home.
0: Yeah, we have a lot of activities
2: but
0: at home.
2: Students do it at homework. What you guys at doing at school? What do you guys do at home instead?
0: Before we talking about that, maybe we can
3: introduce ourselves first.
2: Okay, so who's gonna start?
1: Ladies first, okay?
3: Hey, I think you guys
0: need to be gentlemen. First, okay?
2: Okay.
0: Okay guys, my name is Muhammad Teguh Prasetyo and you can call me Teguh.
1: Hi.
3: Hey Teguh.
2: Okay, hey Teguh.
3: Nice to meet you.
0: Fun fact about me, I love playing music, I love drawing, and I very, very like to doing exercise. Especially, I love martial arts.
2: Martial arts.
1: So cool,
2: Wait. Do you do martial arts, right?
0: Yep.
2: What kind of martial arts you do?
0: Oh, I do taekwondo and Muay Thai.
1: Okay.
0: How about you?
3: About me, okay, sobat ceria, hello. You're officially logged in with Clara Ludovica, and you can call me Clara, guys.
2: Okay,
1: hello, Clara.
3: Okay, a little bit fun fact about me, guys. I can speak a little bit Chinese.
1: Oh, it's amazing.
2: Yes. Okay, why won't you speak for us like Chinese in Chinese language?
1: Yeah,
3: of course.
1: Maybe you can say to sobat ceria.
3: Tachiahao.
2: Okay. So, do you like Chinese foods? About Chinese culture, yeah, what do you
0: China
2: like about
0: food.
2: Them?
3: Of course, I like Fuyuhai, guys. Do you know Fuyuhai?
2: Fuyuhai. It's like egg from omelet, right?
3: Yes. It basically omelet with red sauce.
2: My mom used to make it. Yeah, it's pretty good actually. Have you guys tried it?
0: No, I'm not. Maybe I will try it.
1: Okay. Maybe do you have a name of Chinese name?
2: Yeah, Chinese name.
1: Chinese name.
3: But actually, I don't have Chinese name because I'm not Chinese.
2: Oh, you're not Chinese.
3: I only learned the language, guys, for I think 6 years.
2: Oh, that's pretty long. Okay.
3: Yeah.
2: So, how about you?
1: Okay, guys, let me introduce myself. My name is Kiel Baudi. You can call me Kiel.
3: Hi, Kiel.
1: Okay. I'm from of Toraja at South Sulawesi Selatan. But I was born in Tawau, Sabah, Malaysia.
3: Malaysia? How do you came here?
1: Because I have a scholarship from Kemendikbudsman.
3: Scholarship?
1: Okay, yes. Okay.
3: That was so cool. Impressive.
1: Yes.
2: So you were smart, right?
1: Yes.
2: Of course.
1: I intelligent.
3: But you're still cool, Kiel.
2: Yeah, it's so cool. You got scholarship, bring back to here, like SMA Arjasa.
3: You are the friends of Upin Ipin or Ejun Ali?
1: Yes, this is a cartoon famous at Malaysia.
2: Okay, yeah, it's pretty popular in Indonesia too.
1: Oh, yes.
2: Yeah, it's like childhood movies
0: childhood
2: and cartoons.
1: Yes. Okay. Maybe you know Uncle Mutu at Upin Ipin card.
3: Yes.
2: Yeah, of course. Like,
3: I wondering what the ABC tastes like.
2: ABC is like a dessert, ice.
0: It basically just like escapal, you know.
2: Yeah, escapal in Indonesia.
3: Wow, that
1: dessert
3: was so
1: Indonesia.
3: Sweet.
1: Indonesia. Oh, okay.
0: Yeah, it's just ice with syrup on top of it.
2: Yeah, like a syrup, right?

0: But if you are a beginner, don't just do realism, because it's pretty complicated, right?
1: So it's hard to beginner.
2: Yeah,
1: not beginner only.
2: No, it's for expert.
0: Yeah, it's for expert. Like, yeah, it's pretty hard because you draw the details of the illustration like that.
2: All the details. Yeah. Like the shadow.
0: Yeah, the shadows too. Whoa. Even the pores of your skin, you draw it too.
1: Whoa, that was so hard.
0: Yeah, it is hard. It is really hard. Even I struggling for myself that I am drawing to like that.
2: Okay, teacher mentioned you love music, right?
0: Yeah.
2: Do you play any instrumental music?
0: Yeah, I play instrument. I really love to play guitar.
3: Oh.
0: And recently, I started a band in school. It's like extracurricular.
2: Oh, cool.
0: Yeah, like that.
3: Yes, it's cool.
2: Yeah, it's so cool.
0: Okay,
2: guys.
1: Let's going to next to topic.
0: Our topic?
2: Yes.
3: What is the hot topics today to from SMA Negerajas?
2: We want to discuss about this day.
0: Maybe someone will tell us
1: to tell about tell about the topic to Sobat Ceria.
0: Yeah.
3: What is the topic?
2: But I forget. What is the topic, guys?
0: Yes. How about Clara tell us?
1: Okay, the topic is Let's take a break for a while, guys.
0: Right. Okay.
1: We'll be come back soon. Don't go anywhere.
3: Stay tuned, guys.

0: Yo guys, we're back. Okay, what the topic? What we gonna discuss about?
1: Okay, wait. It's Clara, right? When to tell the topic? Okay, Clara.
2: Okay. Let me tell you guys about the topic. The topic is the plan we do to reach our future.
1: Okay, so where do we start? Like,
2: how about?
0: I don't know.
1: How about after the high school, where we were going? Like college or taking jobs? How about you guys?
0: Okay, I agree.
2: Who's gonna tell first?
1: Yeah, who's gonna tell first?
2: Okay. I think you, Teguh.
0: Me? No, ladies first.
1: Okay.
2: Be gentlemen, please.
0: Oh, man.
1: Maybe Kiel. Yeah, Kiel.
3: Maybe Teguh first.
0: Okay. So, after high school, maybe I wanna go to UNESA.
1: From Surabaya?
0: Yeah, it's Surabaya. Yeah. So I want to join at PJKR because I want to be sport teacher. Yeah.
2: Wait, Teguh. What is PJKR?
0: PJKR is basically like sport, you know.
3: Sport.
1: Physical education.
0: Physical education.
2: So you will go to Surabaya?
0: Yeah.
2: That was so hot for me.
1: Yeah, that's a hot place, hot. Like pollution. Yeah.
0: Hot. Yeah, I know Surabaya is hot.
1: Wait, you said you were gonna be a sport teacher, right?
0: Yeah.
1: Yeah. Like a martial arts or?
0: No, it's cool.
1: Oh, it's cool.
0: Yeah, it's cool.
1: Oh.
0: Maybe. Yeah, I wanna be coach at martial arts, but it's just for hobbies.
1: Whoa, so that's what cool. You do like martial arts, taekwondo, muay thai, or both. Okay. That's interesting. Okay. Wait. I wanna know what taekwondo like. Where taekwondo from and muay thai from?
0: Okay, taekwondo is come from South Korea.
1: Oh, South Korea.
0: And Muay Thai is from Thailand.
1: So do you have a plan for the future to go there, like Thailand or Korea?
0: Yeah, first I want to increase like
1: training with the locals.
0: Yeah, I want training with the local at Thailand. But first, right now, I want to make more certificate and more
1: like
0: medals.
1: Achievement.
0: Yeah,
1: okay.
0: More achievement.
1: Okay.
0: And maybe after I graduation,
2: you will go to
0: Thailand.
1: Oh,
2: you will go to Thailand.
0: Yeah, because I really love Muay Thai, so I wanna go to Thailand.
1: Okay.
2: So do you prefer Taekwondo or Muay Thai?
1: That's right.
0: Maybe I will choose Thailand, and I will train Muay Thai there.
1: Muay Thai.
0: Because taekwondo, you have to be athletes.
1: So that means, does that mean taekwondo is more harder than Muay Thai?
0: No, it's harder because of the system.
1: Okay. Like, wait. Taekwondo is like have a belts or like?
0: Yeah, I have a lot of belts.
1: Yeah, what belts are you?
0: No, I'm just a green. I'm a beginner. Okay, how about you, Clara?
2: Okay, as for me, one of my biggest goals to study in Massachusetts. Do you know Massachusetts?
1: Massachusetts, where is
0: that? Where is that?
1: I've never heard of it.
2: Massachusetts is city in California.
3: California.
1: U.S.,
3: also
1: America.
2: Yeah.
1: Okay.
2: So I will go to MIT.
1: What MIT do? Like, what do you do at MIT?
2: So I will go to Earth Department, Earth Science Department.
1: Oh, like science? Like,
3: do you like science?
2: I like Earth so much, guys.
1: So you like physics subject?
2: Chemistry.
1: How about that?
2: I don't think I like chemistry.
1: It's pretty complicated.
2: It's so difficult for me, guys.
0: What's your favorite subject?
2: My favorite subject is definitely physics and math.
1: Math.
3: This is
1: subject
0: crazy. Why you love math?
2: Because I like counting.
1: Counting. Oh.
2: Why you guys hate math?
0: Because I hate it.
1: It's very difficult. Yeah,
0: it's very difficult for me.
2: Math is easy if you understand the pattern, right, guys.
1: And okay,
0: I don't understand.
1: Wait, before we go any further, how about you, KL?
3: Okay, guys. From about me, after graduation at Senior High School, I wanna go to the University Brawijaya University.
1: Oh, yes. Okay.
3: Malang.
2: At Malang.
3: Yes.
1: Actually, I wanna go to Malang too.
3: Yes, because I have one to the major international religion.
1: Why did you pick that?
2: Why?
3: Because I want to traveling of many countries.
2: You like traveling?
3: Yes, I like traveling.
1: What countries do you want to go?
3: Maybe I want to go to the Singapore, UK, and
1: UK.
3: Yes.
1: Okay. What does that mean in accent UK? Okay.
3: Yes.
1: Okay. Last one, me.
3: Yes.
1: Okay. So I really like to draw. So I want to be a great artist. So I want to go UM.
3: Same.
1: Universitas Malang. Because in there, that's very popular to being go to art degree. I really want to go there and. So from I here wanted to collect a art certificate to go there.
3: Okay.
2: But first, let me ask you why you choose UM, not ISI, Yogyakarta or Surakarta.
1: Because because I don't really want to go too far like to Jakarta because Malang is very close to Jember. Yeah, that's right. Yeah.
2: So you don't wanna go too far from Jember.
1: Yeah, exactly. Because my sisters are in UB too, Universitas Brawijaya. Yes. Yeah.
2: Oh, that's so cool. By the way, what kind of competition art do you joining?
1: So last week I got a certificate from FLS3N. Yeah, that's true.
2: Oh, that's so cool.
1: And in Korea.
2: What is Korea?
1: Korea is like it's pretty complicated. It's like
3: creativity.
1: Handcraft. It's like handcraft. You made a decoration from
2: Is it team or individuals?
1: So for me, I do it individual in that competition. Yeah.
2: It's too hard, right?
1: It's pretty complicated. Yes, it is.
2: Oh, how cool you are.
1: I'm not that cool. Okay. So, after the graduation, what job are you guys taking?
3: From
2: me.
3: Yeah, Clara first.
2: Because I'm going to engineering, geology engineering. So, maybe I will go to mine geologies.
1: Okay. That's cool. Okay.
2: Yeah, but many people say Scott, when my geologist was hard and
1: the pressure is
2: too hard.
3: Okay.
2: How about you, Tegu?
0: Yeah, like I said before, I wanna be a sport teacher.
2: Do you want to be sport teacher?
0: Yeah, that's simple.
1: Yeah,
2: so you are healthy people.
0: Not at all.
1: Productive.
0: Okay, how about the gentleman next to me?
1: Yeah.
3: Okay. Want to go to the many countries because I want to become a diplomat. Yes.
1: So what usually diplomat do?
3: Diplomat is a delegation of Indonesia.
1: So you bring Indonesian's name.
3: Yes. Yeah. Then maybe I can do at investment of the Singapore and UK and Malaysia.
1: Yeah.
3: Yes.
1: You just mentioned that earlier.
3: Yes.
1: So from me, I personally wanted to be an artist, of course. That's why I chose Malang. University of Malang.
2: That's cool.
1: Yeah, really wanted to be illustrator.
2: Like designer?
1: Yeah, like designer too, yeah.
0: Okay.
1: Okay. So after we get the jobs right. We got the jobs right.
0: Okay.
1: But before we're going to the next topic, how about we take a break first?
2: Yeah. A little bit tired, guys.
1: Yes. Yeah.

0: Okay guys, SMAN Arjasa
1: is back.
2: Back.
1: Okay. Hello.
0: Before we talk about our dream job, like,
1: yeah.
0: Okay. If we get that dream job, okay, what we gonna spend our money at?
1: Oh, that's a pretty good question.
0: Yeah. Yeah.
1: Interesting. So.
0: We're gonna first.
1: I think I really wanted to.
0: You seem pretty excited.
1: Yeah, of course. Like, okay.
0: Okay.
1: So first, I would like to spend my money on like devices for my digital drawing.
0: Oh,
1: yeah,
0: okay.
1: like a tablet, like the pen,
0: oh,
1: like that.
0: Stylus pen.
1: Yeah, that's right. That's right.
3: So you can drawing in digital too.
1: Of course, yeah. I really love both, like traditional, digital. I like both.
3: Whoa.
1: Yeah, and I really want to spend my money on like instrument, like guitar, bass, drum, and I want to make my own studio, like studio band, like that. Yeah.
0: Yeah, that's
1: so
0: pretty cool.
1: Yeah, so I could use my instruments like freely. So no one's gonna stop me, like, yeah, like that. I can play drums, keyboard, etc., like that.
0: Yeah.
3: I think you're match with the girl.
0: Why?
1: Yeah,
3: because
1: maybe,
3: I mean,
1: we get
3: like
1: love
3: brother
1: music
3: and sister.
0: Yeah.
3: Yeah.
0: Yeah. If I become a brother, maybe I will play every day.
1: Of course. I will let my friends all come
0: okay.
1: to my studio.
0: How about you, Clara?
3: Okay. I will use my money to go to Norway.
1: Norway.
3: Alaska. And
0: Alaska.
3: Go to
1: Why
3: Canada.
1: Do you want to go there? Like,
3: because yeah. I want to see Northern Light. Do you know
0: oh,
3: it, guys?
0: What is it? Like aurora?
1: Like, yeah.
0: Aurora.
1: Oh, yeah. I want to say that.
0: That's cool.
1: So, how does that even works? Like, you love aurora, right?
3: Yeah.
0: So,
1: yeah.
0: You love to travel.
3: Yeah, I like travel. Especially to watch aurora. So, I will go to anywhere to watch aurora.
0: Oh, like that.
3: Yeah.
0: Yes.
1: So, if you love about aurora, do you know how that works? Like,
0: yeah,
3: or
0: it
3: like
0: works.
3: To form it? Actually, aurora was formed by
0: Earth
3: magnetic field, like
0: magnetic field,
3: like funnel catching these sparks and pulling them toward to north and south pole.
1: Oh, that's why she loves engineering, like science, like
3: yeah.
1: That.
3: By the way, guys, I'm joining in competition in earth science on OSN.
2: Oh, to prepare your dream.
3: Yeah.
1: Okay. I get it.
3: One of my plans.
2: Oh, yeah. It's
0: okay.
1: So, are you good at it or?
3: Yeah, I'm really sure.
1: So can you
3: pretty sure?
1: Yeah. So can you answer all the questions or there is something difficult about it?
3: No, I'm only can answer the
1: few questions.
0: Yeah.
3: Medium to hard.
1: Oh, okay.
3: Only.
1: Okay, I understand.
3: Yeah.
1: So how about the others?
0: Okay, how about you?
2: Maybe I will use my money. Because I like to traveling.
1: Yeah, that's
0: you match.
1: Yeah, that's really.
2: And I wanna go to the many countries, guys. Yes.
0: Yeah.
1: So after you at this country, you wanted to go. What do you do? Like eating some foods or watching like cultures?
3: Movie or
1: yeah.
3: Learning their culture.
1: Yeah.
2: Yes, I like the movie and the cultures of
0: the culture.
2: Country.
1: Cultures,
0: the country.
1: Yeah.
0: Yes.
3: Which country?
0: Which country?
2: UK.
3: UK.
1: You really want to go there?
2: Yes.
1: The most?
2: Yes.
1: Okay.
3: Oh. Do you have a favorite movie or artist?
2: Oh, I have movie at UK. You know Harry Potter?
3: Yeah.
1: It's pretty popular, yeah.
3: Harry Potter.
1: That's in English accent.
3: Yeah.
1: Right.
2: It's British, yeah.
1: Yeah.
0: Because you say you love the... What do you say?
3: Harry Potter.
0: No, before.
1: Wait, what? Which one?
0: What you want to learn in that country?
2: Oh, the culture.
1: The culture.
2: The culture.
1: Yeah.
0: So
1: the culture.
0: What you know about UK culture?
2: The human and the UK is many
0: many what?
2: Many some
3: some accent. I think he's going to learn the British accent.
1: Oh,
0: yeah, you need to learn British accent.
1: Can you try British accent like
3: a bottle of water?
0: Maybe you just know that. Yeah, you said learning about the UK history, so that's pretty good.
2: Yeah, really good.
0: Yeah, good. Like the Knights or something.
1: Yeah.
0: Okay, the last one, me.
1: Oh yes. Yeah.
2: Maybe. Yep.
0: Okay.
1: You haven't forgotten.
0: What I'm gonna spend my money if I get my dream job? Maybe I will build my own Muay Thai camp.
1: Oh yeah.
0: And buy all the stuff.
2: Oh yeah.
1: Yeah.
0: And my student can
2: CEO of the Muay Thai team.
0: Okay. Oh, by the way, I have a competition next month.
1: Oh, good luck.
2: Never give up, yeah.
1: Keep it up.
3: That's
1: so cute. Did you have any achievement before? Or this is your first time?
0: On Muay Thai, this is the first time I go.
1: Oh my god.
0: Yeah.
3: First time in Muay Thai competition?
1: Yeah. Is it in Jember or?
0: This is in Jember.
2: Oh, Jember.
0: But before I go to Kejur Prof at Banyuwangi, Kejur Prof, Jawa Timur.
1: Oh, Kejur Prof.
0: Yeah, Kejur Prof at Banyuwangi. But stayed in other, yeah, in Taekwondo.
1: Oh, yeah. Okay. So
0: and I won the gold medal.
2: Oh, gold medal. Okay. Good luck, yeah.
1: Good luck.
0: Yo, bro, I actually do. I win that match, bro.
1: Is it hard, the opponents?
0: Nah, because we both same. Yeah, we same, the beginner.
1: Okay.
0: The second one, I go to Surabaya at ITS.
1: Oh, yeah. ITS!
3: Isn't it in Surabaya too?
0: Yeah, in Surabaya. Oh. So I go to ITS. There is a competition, Taekwondo too, but it was Kejurnas.
1: Kejurnas. Kejurnas. It is different to Kejur Prof.
0: Yeah, it's different. It's harder too.
3: NAS is national.
0: National.
1: Whoa, that's so cool.
3: That's pretty cool. Like,
1: so guys, if we haven't achieved our dream jobs or our dreams, what you guys planning for the next? Like, what's the plan,
2: like
1: B?
2: Plan B.
1: Yeah.
0: Okay. Okay, first.
2: Maybe ladies first.
1: We just started.
0: Okay. Let me first. Okay, if I can be a coach or a teacher, a sport teacher, maybe I will go to village and live a happy life, small life, yeah, a chill. Maybe I will start a farm.
1: Is it because the vibe or?
0: Yeah, it's the vibe, no the crowds, just calm.
3: You will be farmer.
0: Yeah.
2: Farmer.
0: No alarm, just cuckoo, cuckoo. Yeah. My chicken
3: That's
0: will
3: so cute.
0: Wake me up. Okay, how about you, girl?
2: Okay. Yeah. To my plan B, if I fail the SNBP exam,
0: okay,
2: I have a plan B to
0: what
2: prepare myself for the SNBT exam, you know, SNBT.
0: Yeah, I know.
3: Yeah,
0: okay.
3: So you will study harder.
2: Yes, because in the future, and if I fail first my dream of becoming a diplomat, okay, I will major in social studies and become a lecturer.
1: So you do like sociology?
2: Yes,
1: okay.
2: Social life. History at school right now.
3: You like social subject?
2: Yeah, social subject and history subject.
3: Okay. Which one your favorite?
0: I love history.
2: Yes.
1: Yeah, it's kind of pretty annoying for me.
3: Damn. Because of the teacher or what?
1: Maybe the teacher.
3: Hey. Don't take a risk.
1: Okay, so
0: how about you?
1: Yeah, I wanted to talk about it. Like, so I into art, right?
0: Yeah.
1: If I don't into like art,
0: your dream job, okay? What you gonna do?
1: So I decided to be a musician, like starting a band.
2: Oh, band. Do you like musical?
1: Yeah. I really love like pop punk music, like pop rock.
2: What is
3: pop punk?
1: It's like a theme of songs.
2: Oh,
0: you just mix like pop and rock. Sorry guys.
2: Oh, the rock.
1: Yeah. Oh, rock. But it's like mix. There's the mix of pop. Like, yeah.
2: Oh, yeah. Mix.
3: So you will be a rocker.
1: Maybe what? Pop rock, not the rocker. Pop rocker. Yeah.
2: Pop rocker. What mix is pop and rock.
1: Yeah, that's right.
0: That's right. What is your favorite band?
1: Favorite band?
0: Yeah.
1: Okay, before I tell it, how about we
0: take a break?
1: Oh, yes. Yeah. I really dehydrated my mouth, like. Okay. We have so many talking about.
0: Stay tuned, guys.
3: Don't go anywhere.

0: Okay guys,
1: Esma
0: and Arya
2: is back.
0: Okay, like before we talk about.
1: Wait, I just wanted to continue what my favorite band
2: is.
1: Yeah.
0: Okay, back to Fadila.
1: Okay, so especially my favorite band is like My Chemical Romance and Pierce the Veil. Maybe Sobat Ceria is know that too.
0: Yeah.
1: So how about we go to Clara?
3: Okay guys,
1: what
3: but before I tell you about my plan B.
0: Yeah,
2: what's
3: can you guess my plan B?
0: Okay. So engineering,
1: yeah,
0: maybe
1: engineering,
0: it's
1: right?
0: close
1: yeah.
0: to engineering.
1: Yeah, of course. What is it like?
3: But actually guys, I relate with Kanye West quote.
0: What is that?
1: What is that?
3: Everyone is asking what I will do if I didn't win. I guess we'll never know.
1: So
3: that means that I don't have plan B, guys. Because I love engineering too.
1: So you are an engineering yearner.
3: Yeah.
1: Okay.
3: Engineering is love of my life.
0: 1 to 10, how confident you are?
3: Infinity out of 10. The glue.
1: Okay, it's past the scale, right?
3: Yeah. I like engineering.
0: I love your confidence.
2: You very like engineering.
3: Of course, because dreaming about engineering since I was 10 years.
2: Whoa, it's a long.
3: So it was 6 years ago.
2: Whoa.
3: Full. Yeah.
1: Okay. So here everyone has a wonderful plan. So we start that we're talking about what we do after school, introduce ourselves, and the topic is what we plan about the future. Like the goal is like love martial arts.
3: Yeah,
0: martial
3: and going
0: arts.
3: To build a camp for Muay Thai.
1: That's true. And
0: Kiel.
3: Who wants to be a
2: diplomat. And plan B is a lecturer.
3: Yeah,
1: and you want to go another country, right?
2: Yeah.
3: Especially UK.
2: I like traveling. Yeah.
3: I like traveling too, baby.
2: Yes.
1: Of course.
0: Okay.
3: And me someday, I hope I can be a geologist, engineering. So
1: okay.
3: How about you, Fadila?
1: So I like to draw that I mentioned earlier, and I want to be a musician too. So before we close our talkings,
2: the clone.
0: Oh, yeah.
1: Okay.
0: And then
3: we're going what?
0: Yeah.
1: But Kiel, I think Kiel wanted to say something.
2: Yes.
3: Okay. Before Kiel saying something. Okay. So Bacteria, we have reached the end of our time today on RRE with us. So we have some lines that called pantun in Indonesia. So Kiel will read it.
2: Okay, Sabacara. Okay. We'll closing of the podcast today. We have a pantun again. Okay, maybe
1: okay,
2: you
1: Kiel.
2: Can
1: start. Okay.
3: And answer with Ea or
2: nice.
1: Wait, nice first.
3: Okay, and then Ea.
1: Ea at the end.
2: Okay.
1: Start
2: again. Going to school with Maria.
1: Nice.
2: Go back to home with Sasa.
1: Yeah.
2: See you later, Sobat Ceria. Goodbye from SMA Negeri Arjasa Jember.
3: Goodbye, guys.
2: Bye, Sobat Ceria. See you
0: bye-bye,
2: next time.
0: Guys.
1: See you later.